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2: 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But we skill them with so many things, not just what they learn in the workshop. If they don't have their English and maths, they can resit either as a GCSE or a functional skills. Smaller groups suits them better. They're not in the classroom that long. But we also do a lot of employability skills and soft skills that are needed to make them more employable.
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2: 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So I'd say every single song represents, yeah, some kind of memory.
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1: with Rich Smith. Community garden where we grow food and teach people in the local community how to grow their own food. 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
1: Hang on, who's the most famous person you've bumped into? 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
6: FIFA's under increasing pressure to investigate whether Argentine players broke any rules following their World Cup clash against England. During celebrations of their win, six of the team held up a banner which supported their country's claim to the Falkland Islands. The moves received widespread condemnation, and Lib Dem leader Sir Ed Davey thinks football bosses need to take swift action.
7: FIFA have not got a very good track record, even though there's a precedent for this when UEFA banned two Spanish players after they talked about Gibraltar being Spanish in post-match celebrations. FIFA doesn't seem to operate fairly.
6: Two teenagers who were at the centre of one of the UK's biggest ever cyber attacks are beginning jail sentences. Owen Flowers and Tahal Joubert crippled London's transport network, TfL. Energy drinks are to be banned for under-16s. From April next year, beverages such as Red Bull, Monster and Prime will be restricted. And warm temperatures are set to be locked in for the next 7 to 10 days. That's the latest from Radio News Hub. I'm David Hall. Get
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2: 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But that's partly as well why, you know, there's a lot of old friends coming up that stay in the weekend. So we're even doing a wind down session on the Sunday afternoon as well. 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
9: Teenagers should be given a free meningitis B vaccine. Medical advisers are urging the government to consider the jab for all secondary school children following the largest outbreak in Kent earlier this year. They're recommending they be vaccinated around the age of 15. Leo almost died from Men B when he was younger and is welcoming the move.
10: I wish, you know, that I could have had the vaccination because it was Men B which I got. So if I could have had that vaccination, it's possible I would have never had meningitis.
9: Thames Valley Police is releasing an eFit image of a man they want to speak to in connection with a sexual assault in Oxford. Between 7 and 8pm on Wednesday the 3rd of June, a man sexually assaulted a girl in her teens by touching her inappropriately over her clothing at Bury Knoll Park. He's described as in his mid-20s, around 5 feet 7 inches tall, of skinny build, with short, straight, dark hair and brown eyes. Number 10's backed calls for FIFA to investigate whether Argentina players broke rules in last night's World Cup semi-final against England. Some players were seen waving a banner in support of their country's claim to the Falkland Islands. The Three Lions were eliminated from the tournament last night. And Benson Mioba has joined Oxford City as their new women's first team assistant manager. He joins the Hoops, having enjoyed a period in the Women's National League with Bournemouth Sports. That's the latest from Get Radio News. I'm Andy Hoyle.

0: 17th of July. It's Friday, everyone. Get in there. Right. We have got the Get Up and Go playlist. It's going to sound amazing because it's a Friday.
1: I have mentioned it.
0: We've got some awesome anthems from the 80s through till today with Calvin Harris, Ginny, Shakedown, and loads more besides. Let's kick off with Frankie Rosado and Shinjuku on Get Radio Breakfast. Morning all.
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They look after your IT so you don't have

0: There we go, Ted Cruz and Bret Hart on Get Radio Breakfast, just playing the massive anthems to get you into this Friday morning with a smile on your face and the sun shining. Lovely. We've got some Calvin Harris and Ginny for you after this from Corona.
1: This is the

Great stuff. The wonderful Calvin Harrison, Satisfy on Get Radio Breakfast, just playing the massive Get Up and Go tunes for you on this Friday morning. Glorious out there at the moment. Got some Shakedown and New Order for you after this from Ginny. Keep warm, everyone. Not hard at the minute.

Shakedown and At Night on Get Radio Breakfast. What a tune. Speaking of tunes, should we just do one more before the latest new headline? Right, we're gonna. New Order Blue Monday on a Friday? Well, why not?

0: Lovely stuff. New Order and Blue Monday on Get Radio Breakfast. We like that a lot. Right, get up and go play this. Part one done for you. We'll have another one at 9, and we always look forward to that. This morning, a Get the Year a little bit later on. We'll do that about 10 to 8. We've got the Good News for Oxfordshire happening just after 7, so make sure you get in touch with your good news stories, wherever they may be. Just feeling happy it's a Friday. I've got some awesome plans this weekend. Maybe watching the World Cup final. Who knows? 07537 149 333. Do let us know. Also, I have a fact of the day, another fantastic local one from Rob coming up, and we'll have a little look at the sport, the weather, a bit of showbiz as well. Got some somber after the latest news headlines now.
1: Andy Burnham officially becomes Labour leader today before taking over as Prime Minister on Monday. Oxford's air quality has reached a major milestone after 10 years of improvement. The latest data from Oxford City Council has found that in 2025, all sites of relevant public exposure were below Oxford's local annual mean target for nitrogen dioxide. And people are being encouraged to help to drive out organised crime by reporting vehicles used as mobile storage for illegal tobacco to Oxfordshire County Council's trading standards team. That's the latest from Get Radio News. I'm Jules Eatbridge.
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on Get Radio. And it is 6:34 on a Friday morning, everyone. Yes, indeed. Dr. Bo's standard at early doors, but a potential fog alarm. It is a little foggy out there. Yeah, it's a little bit. Who'd have thought in this sort of weather? It's going to be a glorious and lovely day, as you well expect and kind of got used to now, I guess. Highs of 29, loads of sunshine around. It is going to be a little cooler across the weekend. Temperatures are dropping down to 25 and 24 on Sunday. But it's going to be dry and looking lovely now all into next week and all into nearly next weekend. That rain has been pushed back to Sunday, but a week of really nice weather, high temperatures and staying dry. It hasn't rained for a fair old while now, has it? No. Right, let's get some show busy business and find out how our showbiz friends are getting on, of course. Ken Bruce, never heard of him, has criticised the BBC for ruining shows by appealing to younger audiences and sort of pandering to everything like that. Richard and Judy have celebrated 40 years of marriage together. 40 years, that is going something, isn't it? That's incredible. Erling Haaland has accepted Tom Holland's dinner invite after the footballer had ghosted the actor. One of those kind of, they can get a message, don't you? You kind of go, oh yeah, whatever, Tom Holland wants to go for dinner. Whatever. And has actually sort of responded to it, which surprised me. Pete Wicks has gone Instagram official with Olivia Atwood after a romantic trip to Ibiza. And Sophie Ellis-Bextor says she and husband Richard Jones were both in relationships when they met. My days. I've got some script and Will I Am on the way for you. We'll have a look at the sport and the latest on the roads after this from Cyndi Lauper and Girls Just Want to Have Fun on Get Radio.

0: the script and William on the Hall of Fame on Get Ready at Breakfast. It's going to 7:15 on a Friday morning, everyone. It is a Friday morning. It's a bit foggy out there, let's be pretty honest. I thought Dr. Bird lost it when he sent a message and saying it's a bit foggy, but actually now it is a bit. It is. Sport-wise, well, the fallout from England's game with Argentina earlier on in the week, Harry Kane is saying the team missing the final piece of the jigsaw and urges the team to go again. You'll see that in a lot of the papers. England won a one-day international against India yesterday, which is a very, very rare thing. They crawled over the finishing line with that one as their series continues. And the Open Golf, Rory McIlroy is struggling, and there is a Korean player and a US player who are leading the way at the 154th Open Championship after the first round. That continues across the weekend, of course. Right, I'll do some Lowly Young for you after we have a look at the roads first.
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0: I'm expecting quite a quiet one out there, and let's see if I'm proved right. I am. Yay me. Little bit of traffic around the ongoing roadworks in a couple of areas, so around Marston on the Ring Road and also around Farringdon on the A420. Everything else quiet, looking good, blowing freely. If you know any different or can help us out, though, 0865 346 333 or studio@getradio.co.uk.

Lovely Young and a Bit Messy on Get Radio Breakfast coming up to 10 to 7 on your Friday morning, everyone. Heading into a weekend where we don't need to worry about football. We can sit back and enjoy the World Cup final on Sunday. No one's going to be watching that game on Saturday. No one. Literally no one. So yeah, we're going to enjoy it. I'm quite looking forward to it. There we go. I finally got over things, I think. Hopefully, anyway. Right, good news stories. We'll be doing those after 7. So if you've got some good news for us, pop it to us on our WhatsApp number, 07537 149333. Make sure you just tell us what you're feeling great and happy and wonderful about. Got some awesome plans for this weekend. Maybe you're doing nothing. Maybe you're having a child one. Maybe you're looking forward to it. Maybe you got a half day today. Maybe you're doing something nice tonight. Maybe you got a birthday, a celebration, anything in between. Maybe it's just happy it's a Friday. Let us know and we'll do some good news stories. Of course we will after 7. Got some Duffy on the way for you after this from 5. And we got the feeling.

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1: 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Yeah.

0: You are always on my mind.
1: Yes, indeed. Crisp. Of course you are. It's a minute past seven, and it is a Friday morning, of course, which is a little hazy out there. I'm not quite sure if it's fog at the moment, but a little hazy for sure. Good news for Oxfordshire cheer happening very soon, so you know what to do. Send us a message on our WhatsApp number, 07537 14933, with any good news stories that you got for us. This morning, we've got retuning radios, we've got beer festivals, we've got announcements, and we've got charity, which is a wonderful mix, I think you'll all agree, but we always need more. So ping us a message, and we'll get that on super soon. 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
3: Andy Burnham officially becomes leader of the Labour Party today before taking over as Prime Minister from next week. He's making a major speech today. Ben Monsey has more.
4: In the speech, Mr. Burnham will pledge to fix the big things that politics has neglected, setting out plans to focus on economic renewal, more public control and reindustrialisation. He also says he'll put people and places at the heart of what they'll do. While his cabinet hasn't been confirmed, Ed Miliband, Shabana Mahmood and Yvette Cooper are all tipped to be his top choice for Chancellor.
3: Argentina's football team could face sanctions for holding a banner about the Falkland Islands. After beating England 2-1 in Wednesday's semi-final, the squad celebrated with a banner reading "The Falkland Islands are Argentinian" in Spanish. FIFA say they're looking into it and weighing up whether to take action. Oxford's air quality has continued to improve, with the city meeting its local air pollution target for the first time. Latest data from Oxford City Council found that in 2025, all sites of relevant public exposure were below Oxford's local annual mean target for nitrogen dioxide. The milestone means the city has achieved its target set out in Oxford's Air Quality Action Plan 2021-25. And the public have been urged to report so-called stash cars to help stop the sale of illegal tobacco. Parked vehicles are increasingly being used by criminals to store counterfeit cigarettes and rolling tobacco. Two such vehicles have been recently uncovered in multi-agency operations. That's the latest from Get Radio News. I'm Jules Eaterbridge.

good. It is the weekend very nearly upon us. We'll just get through this Friday if you can help. We've got good news for Oxfordshire happening soon. I'd love to hear what your good news stories are. Send us a message on WhatsApp and we'll get through that in a little bit. Also, a bit later on today, don't forget, I get the year at 10 to 8. Looking forward to that. Right, we've got some Beyonce and some Starship, all after Ariana Grande now on Get Radio. Morning!

Ariana Grande on Get Radio Breakfast, 7 minutes past seven. It's Friday, everybody. Get in there as we head in towards the weekend. Hope you got some nice plans. Got some nice bits and bobs happening. Maybe that'll feature in the good news for Oxfordshire. What you doing right now? The good news stories from the socials, the papers, and from all of you as well. On a Friday. Love them on Friday. Yeah. Riverside Music Festival in Charlbury this weekend. An amazing free festival with incredible local bands and our very own Rich and Deadly doing their bit on the Saturday and Sunday on the second stage. So go say hi to them and go and enjoy popping down Sunday. Can't wait. The Crazy Bear in Stadhampton has launched its afternoon tea feast menu, which looks insane and lovely and has made me hungry this morning. Whitney's Shore Green Junction is set to open today to improve traffic in the town centre. That'd be nice because I've been building that for a fair old while. I've done pretty well with that, actually. Another junction going into Whitney. And the Rusty Bicycle Street Party is happening on Saturday down at Cowley. Make sure you can see that. A very, very popular event. Morning, Mark. He says, good news for Oxfordshire. New van has been tuned to Get Radio. Ah, thanks, mate. He's picked up an old lecky one. And it's got Get Radio on it. He just thought Get Radio would work in an electric van. But it does. Morning, Dr. Bo. I'm including this in the good news because it made me laugh. He says, good morning from the fat, flatulent squirrel of Kidlington. There's a squirrel on the roof, which is waving its tail in the air and making fart noises. I think someone else says, but there we go. And morning, Rob. There's morning, my bitty neighbour. Hope you're well. Good news is it's Friday at last. Yes, we've made it. Tonight, Abbeycon is throwing out 6 announcements, which is going to be absolutely incredible. Keep an eye out for them. Not too far away now. What, September, is it? Yeah. And the Paint It Pink event that we took our Stormtrooper Wookiee to, and still Walker friend to, announced yesterday they'd raised nearly $4,000 for breast cancer charity. Incredible stuff. That's brilliant. Love that. Love, love, love. Morning to Paul the Chef as well. There's a morning, Rich. Hope all is good with you. Good news, it's Friday. I went to the seaside Wednesday and got a tan. A quiet weekend coming up, which may incorporate a trip to the local for the beer festival and a cheeky pint. Have a great one. Well, that sounds like a lovely chilled weekend. That does, dearie me. Perfect. Some lovely good news stories there. Some more next week, of course. We'll do Beyonce for you after this from Starship Now, and nothing's going to stop us because we're heading into the weekend. It's Get Radio.

0: Still an absolute banger, isn't it? Beyoncé, Crazy in Love on Get Radio Breakfast, 18 minutes past 7 on a Friday morning. We have got a wonderful fact of the day. I'm going to try and get two in, actually. We'll do that very, very soon. I'll get a move on, shall I? We'll do some Post Malone for you after we have a look at the roads.
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0: Right, a little bit of traffic just through the roadworks that are happening just outside Marston on the Northern Bypass Road, eastbound towards Headington. The A34, actually, northbound around Botley is slow at the moment. And there's a bit of traffic going through those roadworks around Farringdon on the A420. 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

0: other small body of water. Incredible. I just love that. That is absolutely wonderful. Go and Google it if you don't believe me, or Dr. Bike, but it is true. It's there. I've seen it. Great. Should we do this one?
1: Fact of the day.
0: We'll do this one for Rob. He's been doing some amazing local facts for us, and they've been absolutely fantastic. That theme continues with this one. Did you know, I bet you didn't, that Nettlebed was one of the most important brick and tile making centres in the Chilterns. From the medieval period up until the 20th century, local clay was used to make bricks, tiles and pottery, including 35,000 tiles made for Wallingford Castle in 1365. That's the year, not the time, of course. A surviving lime burning kiln in the village is a reminder of its industrial past. Well, there we go. A bonus fact, the original name Nettlebed is uncertain, but one theory is that it refers to the abundance of, yes, you guessed it, nettles. Nettle fibers were historically used to make linen-like cloth. So there we go. Nettlebed, loads of nettles and pottery, etc. Phenomenal, Rob. Cheers for that, mate. Love that. And local facts of the guys, they're so good, aren't they? Great. Just like you, I bet there'll be people driving through there later and living there and like, wow, what a buzz. Know that now. I've got some train on the way for you, some news headlines as well, after the brilliant Fleetwood Mac and Everywhere.

0: certainly not. It's Train on Get Radio Breakfast, 7:31 on your Friday morning. On the way in about 20 minutes, we've got a Get the Year. We'll be doing that soon. We'll have a look at the weather and a bit of showbiz. Play some Harry Styles after the latest news headlines now.
1: Andy Burnham officially becomes leader of the Labour Party today before taking over as Prime Minister from next week. Oxford's air quality has continued to improve, with the city meeting its local air pollution target for the first time. Latest data from Oxford City Council has found that last year all sites of relevant public exposure were below Oxford's local annual mean target for nitrogen dioxide. And the public's been urged to report so-called stash cars to help to stop the sale of illegal tobacco. Parked cars have been used by criminals to store counterfeit cigarettes and rolling tobacco. That's the latest from Get Radio News. I'm Jules Eastbridge.
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He likes American things, Harry Styles on Get Ready at Breakfast, 7:35, Friday morning. Well, it's a bit sort of foggy and murky and kind of like it has been really in the mornings. It's going to brighten up and be an absolutely lovely day. Highs of 29 degrees and loads of sunshine around. A little bit cooler over the weekend than what we've sort of been used to for the last couple of weeks. 25 tomorrow, 24 on Sunday, but loads of nice weather around, loads of sunshine, no rain. For a good week or so, maybe the early part of next week is when we're looking like having a little bit of drizzle, but the temperatures remaining high and remaining warm and lots of sunshine around next week. Get in there. Right, let's get some showbiz then, shall we? And Bill Nye says he wants to be a belated action career. What is he, 78? And he's like, yeah, I want an action career now. James Bond's granddad, maybe. I don't know. It's been a whole year since the Coldplay Kiss Cam scandal. You remember that when the people got caught and they were cheating on each other and they were at the festival and they were on Kiss Cam? Yeah, man, mad enough. Pelé's 1958 World Cup final shirt sells for nearly $5 million. Wow, incredible. Richard and Judy have been celebrating their 40-year wedding anniversary. Lovely them. And Erling Haaland has accepted Tom Holland's dinner invite after the footballer had ghosted the actor and then found out who was and worked out. And now they're going for dinner together. Lovely. Right, about 10, 15 minutes away from Get the Year. We've got some Dua Lipa and the latest on the roads coming up after this from Simple Minds.

0: It's Julie for On Get Radio Breakfast. It's 8:15 on a Friday morning, which is still a bit sort of hazy and sort of foggy and what have you out there. Fog, I don't really know. We've got some Nahoran on the way, and we're very, very close to a Get the Year as well. But first, a look at the roads.
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0: Heavy traffic on the A34 northbound, just around the Godstow and Whiteham turnoff. Queues back to Botley just at the moment. It is very heavy around there. Bit of traffic through Ensham and Cassington in both directions on the A40, and a tad busy again through the roadworks just around Farringdon on the A420. 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

9 on Get Radio Breakfast, coming up to 10 to 8 on a Friday morning. A big thank you to Rich. He says that there's a broken down car and a car transporter that has stopped to help is the reason for the heavy traffic on the A34 northbound just at the Whiteham turnoff. Should be clear soon, he says. Thank you ever so much for that. Now we're in the know. But now it is time for Get the Year. Yes, thank you, Rob, for pinging us over an incredible Get the Year. I'm quite looking forward to this one. I think it's going to be an absolute corker and you're going to enjoy it. Wow, what a setup. Have a go. What you think the year is after our three clues and two tunes. Right. 07537 149333, and getting on with this. Jurassic Park was released in cinemas and became a global phenomenon. Fairly apt, of course. And the first Beavis and Butthead episode aired on MTV in this year. Has that helped you out? Is that any clues for you? What about the tune? Have a go on WhatsApp. Get Radio and Get the Year. I'll have some more clues and some more tunes after this.

Right in the middle of Get Radio and Get the Year. How are you faring thus far? We've had a couple of clues. We've had a tune. We're going to have one more tune and one more clue. Recap. So Jurassic Park was released in cinemas and became a global phenomenon in this year. The first Beavis and Butthead episode aired on MTV. And the European Union officially came into existence with the Maastricht Treaty. Maastricht? I've probably said that wrong. But anyway, the European Union officially came into existence. We've got our last tune for you. What is the year, please? 07537 149 333.

0: And if, of course, by some miracle they do that, Marion. Get Radio, and it is Get the Year. Right, how have you fared today? We've had the clues, we've had the tunes. What on earth were you thinking was the year? Big thank you to Rob for sending this through. Amazing clues, amazing tunes, really good ones today. The clues were Jurassic Park was released in the cinemas and became a global phenomenon. The first Beavis and Butthead episode aired on MTV and the European Union officially came into existence. Played you Culture Beat, Mr. Vane, and Meatloaf, of course, I Do Anything Love. But my days, I won't do that. Morning to Will. Says 1993, hate Jurassic Park. It's such an overhyped film. You can tell the dinosaurs are robots. Cheers, that Will. That really sort of sets the scene. I definitely know it's 93. Why? Because I hated that film. You can definitely tell they're robots. Morning, Aaron. He says, morning, Rich. I think the year is 1993. Morning, Campbell. It says 1993. Saw Jurassic Park at the Magdalen Street Odeon. Nice. And morning to Elliot as well. It says 1993. If so, great year. I was born in that year. Very nice, very nice. Well, there's a theme there with the year, isn't there? And you are all quite right. Well done. It was 1993. And I'm really pleased to say that Jurassic Park hater Will was first out of the blocks with 1993. Maybe have a rewatch of it tonight to celebrate. Right, on the way for you, we've got some Malcolm Todd and earrings. And also, we're catching up with a friend of the show, Ed Tolpert. We're going to be chatting about a very important fish shop just around the corner from him. More on that straight after the latest news now, a minute past eight.
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2: Andy Burnham officially becomes leader of the Labour Party today before taking over as Prime Minister from next week. In a major speech later, the Makerfield MP will pledge to fix the big things politics has neglected, setting out plans to focus on economic renewal, more public control and reindustrialisation. He also says they'll put people in place at the heart of what they do. Meanwhile, politicians from all sides are queuing up to offer advice to the incoming Prime Minister. The Conservative leader, Kevin Badenoch, says drilling in the North Sea should be his priority.
3: There's £4 billion of tax revenue sitting in the North Sea that he could get for himself in this Parliament to spend on public services. He should be doing that instead of taxing people more, taxing their homes, taxing their businesses.
2: Oxford's air quality has reached a major milestone after 10 years of improvements. The latest data from Oxford City Council found that last year all sites of relevant public exposure were below Oxford's local annual mean target for nitrogen dioxide. This is the first time that every site where people are likely to regularly be exposed to air pollution has measured below the target. And people have been encouraged to help to drive out organised crime by reporting vehicles used as mobile storage for illegal tobacco to Oxfordshire County Council's Trading Standards Team. It comes after recent multi-agency operations of undercover two such vehicles with illegal tobacco seized from both. Parked vehicles are used increasingly by criminals to store counterfeit cigarettes and hand-rolling tobacco. That's the latest from Get Radio News. I'm Jules Eatbridge.

Friday morning. No, lots of schools are breaking up today. So if it's your last day, enjoy. Summer ahead. Wow, looking forward to that. Also looking forward to catching up with our next guest on the show. We're catching up with Ed Talbot. We're talking about the Goldfish Bowl. That is all on the way for you after Malcolm Todd and Earrings on Get Radio. Morning.

It's Malcolm Todd and Earrings on Get Radio Breakfast. It's 6 minutes past eight on your Friday morning. Now, we're going to speak to Topper about the amazing Goldfish Bowl. It's not here at the moment, but he is doing a fundraiser and saying that it's an amazing place. You've probably seen it in a lot of the sort of papers and what have you, and doing bits and bobs on the rounds, that this has sadly had to close. And it was an important sort of place and location for so many people just around that Cowley area. And everyone feels that kind of love and kind of went there and did that. So Ed's raising money and just kind of doing a little sort of gesture and what have you to the Goldfish Bowl. I'm sure we'll do a social post and we can put that link in up there for you to find out more about that. Lovely stuff. Right, got the weekend on the way for you after this from Diana Ross now and Upside Down on Get Radio.

0: It's the weekend and Blinding Lights on Get Radio Breakfast, 14 minutes past 8 on your Friday morning, a Friday where lots of people are breaking up from school and what have you today. Campbell sort of belated good news, Sainsbury's number 3, finishing primary school today. Have an amazing day. Do you still do pranks on the last day? Is that still a thing? I know when I sort of left school, we did some pretty hectic and big pranks. Our biggest one was we built a concrete wall to close off the girls' school. Genuinely proper, like concrete, breeze blocks, everything, the whole shebang, a concrete wall built overnight, just set in the morning so that the front gates of, well, it wasn't gates, but it was a front sort of door where everyone used to go in, like all the borders and everything, couldn't get into the school. That's what we did. The year above, painted the pavilion pink. Yeah, that didn't go down too well. But there we go. Yeah, interesting. School prank's still a thing. Do let us know. And if you're planning on doing one, oh, even better, let us know. 07537 149 333. Got some Olivia Rodrigo on the way after a look on the roads.
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0: Right, let's see what we've got going on the road. Still got that busy traffic due to a broken down vehicle on the A34 northbound. It's just around the Whiteham turnoff. You've got queues back to Botley there at the moment. Busy through Ensham and sort of Cassington on the A40 east and westbound as well. Just a little slow there. And there is some traffic just around the ongoing roadworks around Farringdon on the A420. It's not too bad aside from the A34 northbound. If you know any different, I can help us out with anything. 0865 346 333 or studio@getradio.co.uk.

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1: Olivia Rodrigo on Get Radio Breakfast. It's 20 past 8 on your Friday morning. Weekend of sport lying up. If you're golf fans, of course, the sort of burnt grass of the Open is taking place across the weekend, of course. In fact, they're in action right now, early doors. You've got the Belgium Grand Prix. Is that Spa? Is that that one? I may have got that right. I'm not holding hope, but let's see. Of course, they got that. And the small matter of the incredible third, fourth playoff game on Saturday between France and England. Don't even care. World Cup final, of course, on World Cup final on Sunday. Weirdly, I'm quite looking forward to it. And that's an awful thing to say. And I've roughed a lot of people up the wrong way with this. I want Argentina to win. I know. But just after seeing Messi and what he did to England, you kind of go, yeah, you're one of the greatest players ever. And to retain the World Cup, that's pretty hectic. So I say go for it. A lot of people looking weird at the radio now going, what? Everyone wants Spain to win. Come on, Rich. Come on. But no, that's my feeling. There we go. Luther Vandross on the way for you after this from Savage Garden to the Moon and Back on Get Radio.

0: Oh, what a tune. Luther Vandross, Never Too Much on Get Radio Breakfast. Coming up to 8:30 on a Friday morning. Half an hour away. We've got a Get Down, our massive party tunes for half an hour on a Friday morning. Always good fun with that. And also, we're catching up with an amazing thing that's going to be happening at Ham Court in Bampton over the next couple of weeks. Fool's Delight. You might have seen stuff about that. We're going to be talking to one of the co-creators behind that very soon. We'll do some another for you after the latest news headlines now.
1: Andy Burnham officially becomes leader of the Labour Party today before taking over as Prime Minister from next week. Oxford's air quality has reached a major milestone after 10 years of improvement. Latest data from Oxford City Council has found last year all sites of relevant public exposure were below Oxford's local annual mean target for nitrogen dioxide. And people have been encouraged to help to drive out organised crime by reporting vehicles used as mobile storage for illegal tobacco to Oxfordshire County Council's training standards team. That's the latest from Get Radio News. I'm Jules Eastbridge.
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0: Another and talk to you on Get Radio Breakfast. It is 8:33 on your Friday morning. It's still sort of hazy out there. The sun kind of hasn't broken through just yet, but it will do, like it has done the last few days, and be a glorious day. Highs of 29. A little bit cooler over the weekend, which might be a relief for some. We're around 25 degrees on Saturday and Sunday, down to 24. Still lots of sunshine around, which is great news. And the nice weather continues all the way through next week, looking absolutely lovely and warm as well, which is great. Let's get some showbiz now. And Ken Bruce, never heard of him, has criticised the BBC for ruining shows by appealing to younger audiences all the time. He's had another little pop at them. Richard and Judy have been celebrating 40 years of marriage. That's incredible. Erling Haaland has accepted Tom Holland's dinner invite after the football had ghosted the actor. Pete Wicks has gone Instagram official with Olivia Atwood. They've been living it up in Ibiza for a fair old while. Sophie Ellis-Bextor says she and husband Richard Jones were both in other relationships when they met. Bill Nye says he wants to become a belated sort of action career. Although Dr. Bowe mentioned this morning he was in the audio version of Moonraker on the audiobooks from the Bond film, so maybe it's already happened. It's been a year since the Coldplay Kiss Cam scandal, can you believe it? And Pelé's 1958 World Cup shirt is going to sell for nearly $5 million. Wow, that is absolutely incredible. Right, on the way for you, we're going to be finding out more about Fool's Delight, which is coming to the amazing Ham Court in Bampton next week. More on that with co-creator Lil Rice coming up very soon after Billy Idol.
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0: It's Billy Idol and Eyes Without a Face on Get Radio Breakfast. It's just going up to 20:09 on your Friday morning. Really looking forward to catching up with my next guest. We've got one of the co-creators by the amazing Fool's Delight, joined by Lil Rice this morning. Lil, good morning to you.
1: Good morning. Thanks for having me.
0: Absolute pleasure. Thank you ever so much for coming on. I'm so sorry we're a little rushed chatting just during the song there.
1: We
0: left it right to the last minute and what have you. But thanks ever so much for joining us on the show. Please tell everyone what is coming to the amazing Ham Court in Bampton next week, because it sounds and looks like it's going to be an absolute spectacular.
1: Thank you. So it's a circus. I make a dinner circus show. So you come and you watch two-hour circus show that's punctuated by starter, main course, dessert. It's a full show in a big top, and you sit at these dining tables, long dining tables that come out like rays of sunshine from the stage. And it's really wild fun. And we do a day show, which is family friendly with no food, but little snacks in the interval, and then a dinner show. Yeah.
0: It sounds the perfect combination of entertainment and an amazing food as well, and also an amazing surrounding as well down in Bampton.
1: Yeah, Bampton. Well, Bampton's a real hive of activity. It's got so much good stuff going on, and we're at my dad's house, which is Ham Court, which is this old castle that was ruined and then built up sort of into a Victorian house with an ancient old castle bit on it. And we've popped the tent and all of our caravans and bell tents and everything up in a field just there. So you get to drive through the grounds when you come, whether you come to a day show or a dinner show. It's pretty epic, yeah.
0: It sounds absolutely epic. And you get that whole, it sounds like you get that whole experience of the grounds and what have you. I didn't realise it was your dad's place as well. I've just literally discovered that on the radio right now.
1: Yeah, it's a real family thing, what we do. My dad does the set. I direct it and produce it. My husband makes all the food for 100 people. I kind of come from circus, so I came from Gifford Circus, and that's my family. So, yeah, it's a real family affair.
0: It sounds like everything's sort of come together. Like everyone's got their role and everyone's kind of got their bit. You've got the amazing surroundings, you've got your wonderful skills in the circus, and then helpfully a husband that's a wonderful chef as well. It seems like the perfect
1: thing. It's the perfect thing. I have a kind of inverted commas normal job of managing a pub in the rest of the time, and then the amazing company gives me 6 weeks off to run this huge show in the summer. And it's so much fun. And we just pop up and we do 2 weeks of running the show. So 22nd of July till the 2nd of August, we do this show in Ham Court in Bampton.
0: I mean, it sounds like, because of that, it sounds like an absolute passion project, but it also must just be amazing to kind of see it and feel everything come together across those 2 weeks.
1: Yeah, it is. It's kind of backbreaking to make it work. So we're all. Sorry.
0: Good old internet.
1: Sorry about that. Yeah, but yeah, everyone's so tired. We are on day four of rehearsals. We've got a day off tomorrow, but yeah, we pull it together really quick. And I'm working with a whole load of my friends. There's 8 performers in the show. We've got acrobatics, we've got aerial, we've got a live band. Yeah, it's a lot of work, but we manage it every time somehow.
0: Yeah, of course. And I was just going to sort of say, what can people expect? Because it is a unique thing with the whole the sort of dinner and the circus thing. It is a proper event. There's a lot going on, and a feast for the eyes and for the belly as well.
1: Mm-hmm. It's what we really want to achieve, is that you're coming at a time, you know, in everyone's lives where we're not wanting to spend very much money and not really wanting to do much in the evenings. But so what we want is for people to come out and you're having dinner and a show. So you can come out as a family or come out as a couple, and you get dinner and a show for it. One of the nights is as low as £60, and then the big nights are £110, and we've got a bar. It's in absolutely beautiful surroundings in a really amazing big top that's all dressed So it's like walking into a theatre in the middle of the countryside. And Dave's food is unbelievable, and it's a set menu, and we cater to all, like, allergies and everything. But so you just get, like, top-notch food. And I've got performers from all over the world who are some of the best, like, in their field of work. And then the live music just sort of adds to it. It's all live, and it's all accompanied, so everything you're watching is happening right then and there.
0: It sounds absolutely amazing, an incredible thing to put on, and Bampton is lucky to have that for the next couple of weeks. If people are kind of sort of ears pricked up and kind of going, oh, this sounds awesome, where can people sort of find tickets and even find out a little bit more info about what you do?
1: Course, yeah. So we're Fool's Delight Circus on Instagram. If you want to check us out first, you can find everything there. And then our website, if you just Google Fool's Delight Circus, our website comes right up and you can book tickets. We've got like limited availability for the kind of gold tickets, but we've got lots of silver tickets, which there's not very much difference. It's just where you're seated in the tent. So there's some nights with some tickets left if you're quick. Yeah. Fool's Delight Circus.
0: It sounds absolutely amazing. Lil, thanks ever so much for joining us this morning and painting a picture. That is going to be absolutely awesome. I'll let you get back to work and finishing setting up everything. Thanks for that, Lil. Take care. That's brilliant stuff. That's going to be amazing down in Bampton, isn't it? Absolutely beautiful. The stunning Ham Court there. Great stuff. Right, we'll do the latest on the roads for you after this from Teddy Swims, Mr. Know-It-All on Get Radio.

0: Eddie Swims and Mr. Know It All on Get Radio Breakfast. Just going up to 10 to 9 on your Friday morning. Last day of primary school for loads of people today. That final morning before moving to big school. How exciting. Ah, craziness. Let's see how the roads are doing at the moment, though.
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0: Northern Bypass Road, a little slow, going through the roadworks, of course, just around Marsden, eastbound, eastbound towards Cassington. Tiny bit of traffic as well, just starting to build from Ensham. And that's really it. It's pretty quiet out there. 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

0: No, what a tune. Tears for Fears on Get Radio Breakfast, couple of minutes past nine, and the big tunes do not stop there. We have got the incredible Get Down, our big party tunes, from the 80s through to today, half an hour of absolute epicness, from Technotronic, from the Pointer Sisters, and from Ultranate, all on the way after the latest news now.
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2: Andy Burnham officially becomes leader of the Labour Party today before taking over as Prime Minister from next week. He's making a major speech today. Ben Monsey is here with more.
3: In the speech, Mr. Burnham will pledge to fix the big things that politics has neglected, setting out plans to focus on economic renewal, more public control and reindustrialisation. He also says he'll put people and places at the heart of what they'll do. While his cabinet hasn't been confirmed, Ed Miliband, Shabana Mahmood and Yvette Cooper are all tipped to be his top choice for Chancellor.
2: US President Donald Trump has hit out at America's election system, continuing to claim he should have won the 2020 vote. In an address to the nation, he says China and the deep state have been meddling in their elections. A previous intelligence report into the matter found no evidence of foreign interference in elections. He didn't raise any doubts about the ones that he won. The public's been urged to report so-called stash cars to help to stop the sale of illegal tobacco. While vehicles are increasingly being used by criminals to store counterfeit cigarettes and rolling tobacco. Two such vehicles have been recently uncovered in multi-agency operations. And Oxford's air quality has continued to improve, with the city meeting its local air pollution target for the first time. Local data from Oxford City Council found in 2025 all sites of relevant public exposure were below Oxford's local annual mean target for nitrogen dioxide. The milestone means the city has achieved the target set in Oxford's Air Quality Action Plan for 2021 to 2025. That's the latest from Get Radio News. I'm Jules Eastbridge.

shit, having it all good. Friday is upon us. It's going to be another lovely day today. World Cup final across the weekend as well. I'm sure a lot of people will be enjoying that. We have got the Get Down, though. It's our massive party anthems from the 80s through till today. Just big tunes to help you uplift your Friday. Junior Jack on the way and some Ultranate. Let's kick off with the brilliant Bronski beat and Why on Get Radio. Morning.

Start to the Get Down, our huge party anthems from the 80s through till today. We like to do on a Friday morning. Junior Jack and Mars after this from Ultranate and Free on Get Radio.

Great stuff, the brilliant Junior Jack and Stupid Disco on Get Radio. Right, got the latest on the roads after we do this. Pump up that volume with Mars on the Get Down on Get Radio.

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1: Slow through the roadworks as you travel eastbound around Marston on the Northern Bypass Road. Tiny bit of traffic around in Cassington on the A40 in both directions. And also just through those roadworks outside of Farringdon on the A420. 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

Technotronic, yes. It's the Get Down here on Get Radio. Your massive party tunes from the 80s through to today. Pointer Sisters and Wild Child coming up after this one from Booty Love. Shall we boogie tonight?

if you want to, stare if you want to, but I got to party. I'm up in the party. I'm glad that I got you, and it's alright. You got you a partner, and.

Oh, yes. Pointer Sisters and Jump on Get Radio. Right, we're very late for the news, but no, I'm definitely not skipping this one. Because it's the Wild Child.

0: Once again with the ill behavior, with the ill behavior, with the ill behavior, with the ill behavior, with the ill behavior, with the ill behavior.
1: Oh yeah, the Renegade Master closing out. Get down. If you've loved the last half hour / 40 minutes, then join Trev tonight from 6 with much more of the same, your perfect Friday night anthems that we do on Saturday as well here at Gay Radio. Got some Alex Warren for you after the latest news headlines now.
2: Andy Burnham officially becomes leader of the Labour Party today before taking over as Prime Minister from next week. Oxford's air quality has reached a major milestone after 10 years of improvement. Latest data from Oxford City Council has found last year all sites of relevant public exposure were below Oxford's local annual mean target for nitrogen dioxide. And people have been encouraged to help to drive out organised crime by reporting vehicles used as mobile storage for illegal tobacco to Oxfordshire County Council's training standards team. That's the latest from Get Radio News. I'm Jules Eastbridge.
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Great stuff. The wonderful Iris Warren and Fever Dream on Get Radio Breakfast. Lovely stuff. Don't forget, of course, Ben will be here on Sunday at 11 with the Business Brunch. A wonderful episode. The future of sales, that's going to be all about. 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I've got Kungs, the latest on the roads, which are pretty quiet this morning after the Thompson Twins. And Love on Your Side.

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1: A little bit of traffic between Ensham and Cassington on the A40 east and westbound at the moment. A bit going through the roadworks on the Northern Bypass Road here, eastbound down towards Headington. And that's really it. Still pretty quiet out there. Around the Woodstock area on the A44, just sort of flashing up. Outside Blenheim, there's some slow stuff. 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

That is great, isn't it? It's a brand new one from Somba called My Body Isn't Ready. It certainly isn't on Get Radio Breakfast. Right, don't forget, all this weekend, we have got some awesome stuff for you, starting with the Business Brunch, of course, 11 o'clock on Sunday, and then in reverse order, Weekend Breakfast with myself and Trev from 9 till 11. And then he'll be here at 4 o'clock this afternoon. Of course he will, with the Get Home and your massive Get Down anthems from 6 tonight. Looking forward to that. Plain White Tea is on the way after this. From the Fine Young Cannibals on Get Radio.

0: Lovely stuff. The wonderful Plain White Tees and Hey There Delilah on Get Radio. Got some Ray and some David Bowie on the way next.
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2: Politicians from all sides are queuing up to offer advice to incoming Prime Minister Andy Burnham. The Makerfield MP will be confirmed as Labour leader later and will be installed as PM on Monday. Conservative leader Kemi Badenoch says drilling in the North Sea should be his priority.
3: There's £4 billion of tax revenue sitting in the North Sea that he could get for himself in this Parliament to spend on public services. He should be doing that instead of taxing people more, taxing their homes.
2: A man from Liverpool has been charged with assisting Iran's foreign intelligence service. Vahid Eberi, who's 39, was charged with the national security offence on Wednesday in Birmingham. It comes after a proactive investigation by counter-terrorism police. Argentina's football team could face sanctions for holding up a banner about the Falkland Islands after beating England in Wednesday's World Cup semi-final. FIFA say they're weighing up whether to take action. And we're expecting more of the hot weather to continue into the weekend and even further. Forecasters believe it could last between 7 to 10 days as most schools in England and Wales break up for the summer holidays today. For On Radio News Hub, I'm Frankie Hairside. Get
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1: And so if there is one thing I think I would say, it's invest in your team. Great. Make sure you recruit the right people for the role and then invest in them. Have conversations, giving them some really stretching objectives that fit with their own career aspirations, and then keep talking to them. 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
2: 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So it's going to tear the roof off the place.
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1: Busy outside Blenheim at the moment on the A44, both directions there. The A34 northbound is slowing up ever so slightly towards Junction 9 past Weston on the Green. 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
6: Andy Burnham officially becomes leader of the Labour Party today. He's making a major speech later. Ben Monsey has more.
7: In the speech, Mr. Burnham will pledge to fix the big things that politics has neglected, setting out plans to focus on economic renewal, more public control and reindustrialisation. He also says he'll put people and places at the heart of what they'll do. While his cabinet hasn't been confirmed, Ed Miliband, Shabana Mahmood and Yvette Cooper are all tipped to be his top choice for Chancellor.
6: A man's been charged with assisting a foreign intelligence service is allegedly relating to Iran. 39-year-old Vahid Aberi, who's from Liverpool, was charged with a National Security Act offence in Birmingham on Wednesday. FIFA say they're weighing up their options after the Argentina team held up a banner laying claim to the Falkland Islands after beating England in the World Cup semi-final. Some of the squad celebrated after the game with the banner reading "The Falkland Islands are Argentinian" in Spanish. And a less invasive treatment for prostate cancer could be as effective as radiotherapy in a prostatectomy, but with fewer side effects. From Radio News Hub, I'm Frankie Hess. 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
1: Beautiful historic barn that they have, which will be lit up with fairy lights, and then the lawns around the house, which if anyone's, the house is a famous sort of Gothic mansion. Ian Fleming used to live there in the 1950s, and then Marianne Faithfull lived there in the 60s, so it's a very historic location, and now it's a sort of amazing community there. So even just to walk around the lawns, and then the weather actually looks all right, touch wood.
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1: Got busy out there in the last half hour or so. Let's deal with Woodstock. A44 outside Blenheim is slow. The A34 northbound is busy through South Hinksey and also around Junction 9. Slow stuff through the A40 heading westbound already. 8 minutes worth of delays through Ensham and Cassington. If you know any different or can help us out with anything, 0865 346 333 or studio@getradio.co.uk.

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6: Andy Burnham is set to become the leader of the Labour Party today before becoming Prime Minister next week. The former Greater Manchester Mayor returned to Westminster last month as Makerfield MP. Speaking at the Conservative Political Action Conference, former Prime Minister Liz Truss says we could be heading to a financial crash.
7: I think Labour have now got the disease the Conservative Party had of thinking the issue is with the team manager. I'm not saying Keir Starmer's a genius or anything. I'm just saying that he's not the only problem. And I think that they will tire of Burnham.
6: Helicopters joined firefighters tackling a major wildfire in the Cairngorms. It's a third day of efforts after the fire started late Wednesday morning. It spread to an area of around 6 kilometres by yesterday afternoon. And the heat is on and on. Yes, the Met Office say the hot weather is set to continue through the weekend and into next week. Temperatures have topped 30 degrees Celsius in the past 11 days. 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
1: Hang on, who's the most famous person you've bumped into? When you say that, it sounds like you hang out in celebrity circles, but you don't, and you hardly ever meet anybody famous. I mean, who's the most famous person you weed next to?
2: Well, just because you've got a story about that, I tend not to wee next to celebrities. I go up them and strike conversations rather than meeting them in toilets.
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1: with Rich Smith. We've gone for a bit of a curveball. We've gone for a band called Henge. Now, yeah, they are like probably the most bonkers band. Now, we had Goldie Looking Jane last year, and I just think Henge are even more bonkers. And that's the end, I think. Yeah, I've described them again using a Darkness thing. Darkness, Cooler Shaker, The Crazy World of Arthur Brown, a bit of Prodigy, and you're nowhere near. 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
1: 8:34 northbound, the usual Friday afternoon busyness. 10 minutes worth of delays getting on a pear tree heading up towards Junction 9. The A40 westbound, 8 minutes worth of delays through Ensham and Castington. Also slow through the Burford roundabout in both directions at the moment, and also through the roadworks on the A420 outside Farringdon. 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
7: Andy Burnham says he's ready to lead as he becomes leader of the Labour Party.
8: All of them heard the call from the people of Makerfield on behalf of forgotten places everywhere up and down this country for a return of the Labour they once knew. And now we answer that call. We will be that version of Labour again.
7: The former Greater Manchester Mayor has taken over from Sir Keir Starmer after he stepped down a few weeks ago. Burnham is set to become Prime Minister on Monday. In other news, a helicopter has joined firefighters tackling a major wildfire in the Cairngorms. It's the third day of efforts after the fire started late Wednesday morning. It spread to an area of around 6 kilometres. And the warm weather isn't going anywhere, at least not for a while. Yes, the Met Office say the scorching temperatures will continue over the weekend and into next week. From Radio News Hub, I'm Lucy Gorman-Lee. Get
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1: 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So really, they can talk about anything with our volunteers. You know, they will have conversation starters and games and things that, you know, available to kind of get the conversation going. But if people have got something they really want to talk about and get off their chest, that's fine as well. It's really up to them. So all we do is we just publish the journeys that they're going to be travelling on our website, and anyone who wants to get involved can just have a look on there and travel and board those journeys as they would any other bus.
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0: Line, Rich and Deadly throw anecdotes, musical indifference, interviews with Oxfordshire's music scene, past and present, into the melting pot.
1: Was this guy on the show? Yes, he was. Martin, a.k.a. Octavia Freud. Been a very busy lad this year with the quite brilliant Macbeth project. This is Octavia Freud, number 11 in this year's Festive 20, with My Future. Which probably doesn't look too good right now.
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10: Andy Burnham's been sworn in as leader of the Labour Party. The former Greater Manchester Mayor, who's taken over from Sir Keir Starmer, says he's ready to lead.
11: We are united, and we put the power that comes from that unity at the service of people and places who have been waiting too long for politics to let them hope again. And that's what we're going to do, everybody. We're going to give them hope back.
10: He's set to become Prime Minister on Monday. Southern Water's been fined more than £7 million since after the illegal dumping of sewage off the coast of Kent between 2019 and 2021. The company pleaded guilty to 13 offences in April last year. And the heat is on and on, yes. The Met Office say the hot weather is set to continue through the weekend and into next week. Temperatures have topped 30 degrees Celsius in the past 11 days. It's expected to be a very busy day on the roads tomorrow. From Radio News Hub, I'm Lucy Gorman-Lee. 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
1: 834 northbound, about 8 minutes worth of delays from Pear Tree up towards Junction 9, the usual Friday stuff. Southbound, I've got 6 minutes worth of delays in that same area. Busy in Burford, both directions around the roundabout. Slow through Encheman Cassington, westbound, 11 minutes worth of delays there. If you know any different or can help us out, 08653463 or studio at getradio.co.uk.

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8: Andy Burnham has vowed to give people hope back after taking reins of the Labour Party.
9: We must recognise that this generation of politicians, myself included, have failed to challenge a political culture and an economic model that simply doesn't work well enough for ordinary people.
8: The former Greater Manchester Mayor has been sworn in as leader of the party after Sir Keir Starmer stepped down a few weeks ago. He's set to become Prime Minister of the country next week. China's government says it's strongly dissatisfied with the decision to nationalise British Steel. It was brought back under public ownership yesterday, which the government says was to protect the future of production. The warm weather isn't going anywhere, at least not for a while. The Met Office say the scorching temperatures will continue over the weekend and into next week. And Brenda Fricker has died at the age of 81. The Irish actress was best known for films such as Home Alone 2, Lost in New York and My Left Foot. From Radio News Hub, I'm Lucy Gorman-Lee. Get
0: 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Part exchange your gold towards a pair of stunning diamond earrings.

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2: 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They go. They've got it covered. They've got it sorted. And that's kind of what it's all about. You know, we might create the conditions for people to be able to start the things that they want to be seeing, but then actually they can carry it on. They don't always need us. It's not about creating dependence on us as a team. It's about just making it possible for them to do the things that they want to do and that they want to see happening in their local community.
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10: Andy Burnham officially becomes leader of the Labour Party today before taking over as Prime Minister from next week. He's making a major speech today. Ben Monsey is here with more.
11: In the speech, Mr. Burnham will pledge to fix the big things that politics has neglected, setting out plans to focus on economic renewal, more public control and reindustrialisation. He also says he'll put people and places at the heart of what they'll do. While his cabinet hasn't been confirmed, Ed Miliband, Shabana Mahmood and Yvette Cooper are all tipped to be his top choice for Chancellor.
10: US President Donald Trump has hit out at America's election system, continuing to claim he should have won the 2020 vote. In an address to the nation, he says China and the deep state have been meddling in their elections. A previous intelligence report into the matter found no evidence of foreign interference in elections. He didn't raise any doubts about the ones that he won. The public has been urged to report so-called stash cars to help to stop the sale of illegal tobacco. Parked vehicles are increasingly being used by criminals to store counterfeit cigarettes and rolling tobacco. Two such vehicles have been recently uncovered in multi-agency operations. And Oxford's air quality has continued to improve, with the city meeting its local air pollution target for the first time. Local data from Oxford City Council found in 2025 all sites of relevant public exposure were below Oxford's local annual mean target for nitrogen dioxide. The milestone means the city has achieved the target set in Oxford's Air Quality Action Plan for 2021 to 2025. That's the latest from Get Radio News. I'm Jules Eastbridge.
12: Well, afternoon, just gone 4. This is Trev on the Get Home between now and 7 this evening. Hope you had a good day so far. We'll get you there with the latest on the roads coming up soon for your journey today. Quick quizzes, 4:30, 5:30. And of course, being tonight on a Friday, we'll get into the weekend at 6 tonight with the Get Downs, 4 decades of party anthems. But first up, here's Miles Smith for you.

Miles Smith, Stay If You Want to Dance on Friday afternoon. This is the Get Home across Oxfordshire. During the show, we have a look at things happening for the kids this summer, because, of course, they're breaking up today. Most kids are off today for the next 6 weeks. We'll look at that. Also, to pick my mood up, again, I'm still getting dogged, and I can't get away on the social media from the England performance on Wednesday when we lost to Argentina, of course. So to cheer myself up, actually, what I've done is I've looked at Dex's beard. Declan Donnelly's beard. He's trying to grow a beard, and Ant's taking the mickey out of him. That cheered me up today. I'm looking for little things that cheer me up. We're getting you home. It's Get Radio. Love this song. Michael Jackson. Want to be starting something? It's Get Radio.

Amy and Mark and Valerie, this is Get Radio Friday afternoon. This is Trev. So the kids have broken up today. 6 weeks lay before you to try and sort things out for the kids. They've got a circus at Little Barrington, the Gifford Circus. That's on right now as well. Also, I think it's this evening, in fact. Let me just check for you as well. And also, across the weekend too, Horrible Histories, the Tudors and the Egyptians at the Oxford Playhouse this weekend as well. There's a show tonight at 6:30, then over the weekend as well. They are brilliant, by the way. They're superb. And also, like, if you've got anything happening for the kids this summer, then get in touch. studio@getradio.co.uk. We'll put that on the map for you and spread the word for the 6 weeks of the school halls. We've got you covered. Right, latest on the roads coming up in the next few minutes after Whitney, I'm Every Woman at Get Radio.

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1: I'm Every Woman. On the Get Home, it's Get Ready. It's Trav on this Friday afternoon. This weekend, by the way, look, with the weather so decent for the next week as well, the canoe and paddleboard hire is at the Riverside Paddle on Bridge End on Dorchester on Thames. Might be an idea for the kids for the next week or so. Well, the weather is decent. We don't know how long it will last, but lasting into the next week, so we're gonna, that's an idea for you. Anyway, more about the weather coming up next, and also the latest on the roads right now.
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3: The A34 looking slow both north and southbound as you head between Pear Tree and Bletchingdon. There's around 5 minutes of delays in both directions there at the moment. Elsewhere, the A40 slow in a couple of spots. You head down southbound around the Marston area. There's around 7 minutes of delays over there. And of course, westbound between Cassington and Ensham, a little bit busy as you'd expect. And the M40 slow but moving as you head up northbound just after Junction 9. There's around 6 minutes of delays up there. But as ever, if you do know any different and can help us out, 01865 346 333 or studio at getradio.co.uk.

0: And the Midnight Sun on the Get Home. It's Get Radio on this Friday afternoon. Another nice day today. 29 the high today. Going to take a little bit of a dip in temperature tomorrow, down to 25, and that you'll feel the difference. You'll need a jumper. 25 with sunshine tomorrow, 24 on Sunday as well, but lots of sunshine over the weekend. Next week, we're back up to sort of 26, 27s, and as the week goes on next week, like I said, it's great weather. Mostly every day, sunshine, and anything above 27, 28 degrees. Perfect weather for the kids being off. 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

goes Friday afternoon on the Get Home. It's Get Radio right across Oxfordshire with Trev with you through till 7 this evening. Hey, quick quiz time for you. You look at all the birthdays today. Fern Britton's got a birthday today. It's Queen Camilla's birthday. Happy birthday, Mom. And it also is Connie Huck's birthday today. Right up there with the top celebrities of the day. But Connie Huck was a Blue Peter presenter. But here's the question for you. How many Blue Peter presenters can you name? What do you think? So one of those, like if you're on a TV show, you would say, okay, I can name five or I can name seven. What would you guess now? How many could you name? We'll go through the lot between now and five this afternoon. What's your guess? I reckon I can name six. Anyway, we'll find out together between now and five this afternoon. It's Get Radio. I've never

Lord and Royals on the Get Home. It's Get Radio Friday afternoon. Friday afternoon, bring on the weekend. We're a weekend where, of course, in Charlbury, it's all about going to Dyers Hill and seeing the Riverside Festival. It's a free festival, of course. We know it. We love it. It's been going on, is it 30-odd years now? And it happens on 1 till 10 tomorrow and 12 till 8 on Sunday. A perfect weekend for it in terms of weather. Enjoy Riverside this weekend, your freebie festival in Charlbury. Let's get right in. Thank you.

0: I think I did experience something going viral and my phone just went mad. But the most brilliant thing about it is when I crossed the finish line, I had £2,000 raised. By the end of the week, we had £38,000 in all sorts of currencies that were like, that I'd never heard of. And all languages basically saying you are an idiot in all, yeah, in all languages. And it was just brilliant. It's Radio Breakfast.
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Taylor Swift, I Knew It, A New Year from Toy Story 5. Must go and see that soon, by the way. With all the nice, decent summer days, you sometimes feel that you shouldn't spend your time inside watching a film because the weather is too good to waste outside. But we had so many good days, I think it's okay now. Anyway, it's Get Radio on this Friday afternoon. This weekend in Abingdon at the Abbey Meadows tomorrow at 11 and 2, Captain Sandy and the Sea Monster, their brand new show on the barge, the Puppet Theatre Barge. And it's a community making the world a better place, and that's Abingdon. That's the Puppet Theatre Barge. 11 and 2, the show's tomorrow for the kids being off in their holes. 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

0: feeling. This is the Get Home and Get Radio with Trev, with it through until 7 this evening. So here comes your quick quiz question then, and answer, of course. And this was all to do with Connie Huck's birthday today. I think we said that she was 55 today. So we said, look, how many Blue Peter presenters can you possibly name? And if you had to put a guess on it, like, would you say, okay, I could name 6, 5, 7, whatever it may be, maybe. There are so many, by the way, that I'm not officially going to go through all of them, because there are, over the years, there are 44 Blue Peter presenters. I don't have enough time to go through that many, of course. But you may well have mentioned, of course, Richard Bacon, Katie Hill, Tim Vincent, there was Yvette Fielding, Peter Duncan, Janet Ellis. We have Peter Purvis, John Noakes, Valerie Singleton. They were all there on the list. I imagine you, I reckon between 6 and 10, if you could name 6 to 10 Blue Peter presenters, you're doing very, very well. So the current ones, by the way, are Abby, Shinny, and Hacker T-Dog. He is officially a Blue Peter presenter, and actually has lasted 314 days. And who, by the way, who is the longest serving Blue Peter presenter? Who do you think it was? It was, in fact, Valerie Singleton at 13 years and 117 days, just beating John Noakes and Peter Purvis. There you go. Now you know. It's Get Radio. Some things you learn on this show.
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2: The A34 is still looking pretty slow as you head up northbound between Pear Tree and Junction 9. There's now around 8 minutes of delays up there. The M40 also a little bit slow, but moving as you head up northbound just after Junction 9. Elsewhere, A40 a bit busy in a couple of spots. Of course, you head eastbound around the Marston area. There's currently around 9 minutes of delays over there. And westbound between Cassington and Ensham, of course, busy as usual. There's 11 minutes worth of delays through there now. But as ever, if you do know any different and can help us out, 01865 346333 or studio@getradio.co.uk.
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7: The duly elected leader of the Labour Party is Andy Burnham.
8: The wait is over as Andy Burnham's confirmed as the new Labour leader. The Makerfield MP, who's taken over from Sir Keir Starmer, received rapturous applause from the party faithful as he says he's ready to lead.
9: We are united and we put the power that comes from that unity at the service of people and places who have been waiting too long for politics to let them hope again. And that's what we're going to do, everybody. We're going to give them hope.
8: He's set to become Prime Minister on Monday. The mother of Vikram Digwar, the man who killed student Henry Novak, has been jailed for 3 years. 53-year-old Kiran Kaur has been found guilty of assisting an offender after she removed the knife from the scene of the crime. A groundbreaking ceremony has taken place on a development to build 12 new homes on land to the north of west of Goose Green Close in Wolvercote. The scheme's being brought forward by Oxford City Council in partnership with Ox Place, its wholly owned housing company, and the Hill Group. The project forms part of Oxford City Council's wider affordable housing supply programme. And the Oxford Cheetahs are in action tonight in their rearranged championship match with the Berwick Bandits. The two sides are level on points in the table, with the Cheetahs having secured 3 wins from their 11 matches so far. Tapes up tonight at Cowley at 7:30. That's the latest from Get Radio News. I'm Andy Hoyle.
10: Just gone 5 o'clock, you know, in an hour's time, by the way, my favourite time of the week where we say hello weekend, and we do it in the only way we know how, and that's, of course, 4 decades of party anthems. We call it the Get Downs, and in 1 hour's time, we're going to be treated to some real banging tunes for you Friday evening. Late on the Roads coming up soon, weather details, well, another quick quiz for you, and tunes like this.

Alex Bryan, Ordinary. This is the show, by the way, that's got you covered in terms of events happening around the summer holes for the kids to do. Tomorrow, by the way, at, oh, this is good, on the Cornbury Estate over in Charlbury, as well as Riverside happening over in Charlbury and Dyers Hill. They've got the Gruffalo Showground happening, and that's tomorrow at 11 till noon, and then 3:30 till 4:30. Julia Donaldson will be performing a selection of her much-loved stories and songs. She's going to be there tomorrow, Julia Donaldson, and that's the Gruffalo Show, and that's over at the Cornbury Estate in Charlbury, of course. Get in your home. Get radio. Loads going on for the summer holes this year, of course. We're all across it. Here's Phil. Something happens on the way to heaven. Get radio.

Flo and the Machine and the dog days are over. This is Get Radio and this is Trev Friday afternoon. There's a pop-up food festival happening at the Cluster. That's on Middle Way in Summertown this weekend. And it's from 11 till 5, both Saturday and Sunday. So if you love your food and handcrafted chocolates, nut butters and everything else, then you'll love that as well. Summertown this weekend, 11 till 5 on the Cluster. 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

0: Steady Ocean, when the going gets tough, the tough get going. This is Get Radio, Friday afternoon. Get Downs, the Get Downs from 6 tonight, 4 Decades Party Anthems on the way in the next 45 minutes. And what's the weather like for the kids being off in their summer holes? We're going to find out next.
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2: There is still some slow stuff on the A34 as you head up northbound between Pear Tree and Junction 9. There's now around 8 minutes of delays up there. Elsewhere, M40 slow but moving as you head up northbound just after Junction 9. A40 slow in a couple of spots, course heading eastbound around the Marston area. There's now around 9 minutes of delays through there. And westbound between Cassington and Ensham, busy as usual. There's 13 minutes of delays through there now. And the B404 looking very slow as you head from Farmore over towards the Swinford Toll Bridge. Looks like there might be something happening over in that area. But as ever, if you do know any different and can help us out, 01865 346 333 or studio at getradio.co.uk.

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1: Home Record, this is Get Radio Friday afternoon. The weather, the kids officially break up today. Lovely weekend. In fact, the temperature takes a little bit of a dip tomorrow, 25 and 24 both tomorrow and Sunday, which is really, really pleasant. Still a little breeze around too, but makes it feel absolutely lovely in the sunshine. And 27 and 26 the highs for all next week. Again, more sunshine with temperatures rising again at the end of next week. So for the summer hole so far, the temperatures are sticking up there, but lovely warm summer days for at least another week or so.
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Ashford M. Simpson, and that's Solid. This is Get Radio Friday Afternoon. This is the quick quiz for you. It was on this day in 2019 that a song was named the most played song of the 21st century on UK radio everywhere. It was originally released back in 2006, so it was only 13 years old. It's a ballad, and it reached number one in the UK, but remained on the charts for more than 3 years. And so I'm gonna say, what song do you think it was? It's a band. And what any more clues I can give you? Well, the initials of the band are SP. But what's the name of the song? The most played song on UK radio was announced on this day in 2019. The most played song on the 21st century. What do you think it was? Still gets played today as well. Not so much now, but it still does. Answer on the way before six tonight. Right, here's Bieber. This is Daisies. Get Radio.

Tottle Lane between 2 and 5. Got any broken lamps, holes in your jeans, whatever it may be, skilled volunteers can help you get it fixed. And that's the Repair Caf. That's on Sunday afternoon. And that's at Makespace on Aristotle Lane. 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

Post Malone and Morgan Wallen and Had Some Help. 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It's taking a bit of a twist this week. That's tomorrow morning. This is Get Radio, ABC.

0: ABC and the Look of Love on the Get Home. It's Get Ready. A quick quiz answer coming up soon then on what was the most played song on the 21st century, in the 21st century on UK radio that was announced on this day in 2019. And I'm still, probably still is the case as well today. Plus, this weekend as well, they've got the Summer Orienteering Butterfly Trail happening at Waterbury Gardens on Sunday. Follow the clues and the compass directions to find the 9 hidden butterflies. Good for the kids this summer. And that's at Waterbury Gardens, Sunday morning from 10.
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0: The Babes of Sugar and Round Round on the Get Home. It's Get Ready, a Friday afternoon. Okay, the quick quiz answer then. We said to you, on this day in 2019, Snow Patrol, they had a ballad, of course, called Chasing Cars, it was. And that was the most played song on the radio in the 21st century on this day in 2019. Probably still is the case as well, but it got to number one in 2006 and stayed in the charts for 3 years and was the most played song on the radio up to just 6-7 years ago. There we go. Now you know. We'll do more quick quizzes on the show next week. We've got the Get Downs on the way in the next 10-15 minutes, of course, where we'll play you 4 decades of party anthems.
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2: There's still some slow stuff on the A34 northbound heading up between Peartree and Bletchingdon. A couple minutes of delays up there. Same thing on the M40 heading up northbound just after Junction 9. A40 still a bit busy as you'd expect, heading westbound between Cassington and Ensham. There's 11 minutes worth of delays through there. And the B4044 still a bit slow in both directions, heading between Ensham and Farmore, following the earlier accident. But as ever, if you know any different and can help us out, 01865 346 333, or studio@getradio.co.uk.
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Loving the Shababbles, a London beat. I've been thinking about you on the Get Home. This is Get Radio. This is Trev heading for the weekend. And the only way we know how, of course, is to bring you the four decades party anthems. The Get Downs on the way in the next 5 minutes. But first of all, to take us to the news at six, I can't say this name, Messi. I don't know why. Here's Lola Young at Get Radio.

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10: The wait is over and Andy Burnham is confirmed as the new Labour leader. The Makerfield MP, who's taken over from Sir Keir Starmer, received rapturous applause from the party faithful and says he's ready to lead.
11: We are united and we put the power that comes from that unity at the service of people and places who have been waiting too long for politics to let them hope again. And that's what we're going to do, everybody. We're going to give them hope.
10: He's set to become Prime Minister on Monday, but his political opponents aren't impressed. Here's Reform UK leader Nigel Farage.
12: I watched his acceptance speech earlier on today, and I have to say, I find the whole thing utterly vacuous.
10: The mother of Vikram Digwa, the man who killed student Henry Novak, has been jailed for 3 years. 53-year-old Kiran Kaur has been found guilty of assisting an offender after she removed the knife from the scene of the crime. Plans to build 12 homes on land to the northwest of Goose Green Close in Wolvercote have taken a step forward. A groundbreaking ceremony took place earlier this week for the scheme, which is being brought forward by Oxford City Council with Ox Place, its wholly owned housing company, and The Hill Group. And the Oxford Cheetahs are in action tonight in their rearranged championship match with the Berwick Bandits. Tapes up tonight at Cowley at 7:30. That's the latest from Get Radio News. I'm Andy Hoyle.
13: We are getting you home across Oxfordshire on this Friday night with the Get Downs, four decades party anthems, plus the weather details. And of course, we'll keep an eye on the roads for your journey around Oxfordshire as the kids have now officially broken up. And that's it, done and dusted for the summer. But we'll kick things off on the four decades.

Cameron Cox, Jamie Jones, and State of Mind on the Get Down, four decades party anthems. The big songs are right here every Friday. Great for your weekend like this. Run DMC now.

0: Barbara Streisand, Duck Sauce on the Get Downs. Four decades party anthems. You never know where we're going to go next, right? We do now. Dr. Dre, Blackstreet, and it's No Diggity at Get Radio.
1: 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Play on, play it. Play on, play it. Yo, Dre, drop the verse.

0: say you're rap. Dr. Dre, Blackstreet, No Diggity on the Get Downs. Four decades party anthems. They continue after this.
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2: Still busy on the A40 heading westbound through Ensham and Cassington. There's at least 12 minutes worth of delays through there, even at this time. Still slow through those roadworks around Farringdon. And everything else not looking too bad on this Friday evening. If you know any different or can help us out, 0865 346 333 or studio at getradio.co.uk.

0: Sonny Vadera, that is Let Me Be In Your Arms on the Get Downs. Four decades party anthems of right here on this Friday night with Trev. The weather for the weekend is great. Slight dip in temperature too, so slightly cooler. 25 degrees tomorrow, 24 the high on Sunday. Then it builds to a nice warmer 29 at the end of next week too. Plenty of sunshine. Still the next week is all full of dry days.
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So much going on for the kids. Of course, they break up today, so good luck for the next 6 weeks. We're getting you home. It's Get Radio. And now we'll slip into the 80s on the four decades of party anthems on The Get Downs, and Giorgio Moroder and Philip Oakey. 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

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That is Moving to the Sun on the Get Downs. Four decades party anthems, the big songs. Friday night, bring on your weekend. 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
2: All quiet now out there. No issues, no bothers on any of Oxfordshire's roads. Even the A40 travelling westbound through Ensham and Cassington is nice and quiet. The A34 Ring Road, M40, all quiet. If you know any different or can help us out, 0865 346 333 or studio@getradio.co.uk.
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S-Express and the theme from S-Express on the Get Downs. Fourth decade's party anthems. The big songs are right here for your sunny weekend once again in Oxfordshire. Up next, it's another 50 Foot Ultra. 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

50 for Ultra. Another talk to you on the Get Downs, four decades party anthems every Friday from 6. And now, Saltwater and Chicane on the Get Downs.

Chicane. Oh, that sounds great tonight. On the Get Down, Saltwater, Get Radio. One more. Have a great weekend. See you back on the radio tomorrow morning from 9 with a weekend breakfast. Kid Cudi now. It's day and night.

0: 10 night.
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1: Hang on, who's the most famous person you've bumped into? 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
2: 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I go up them and strike conversations rather than meeting them in toilets.
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us Friday and Saturday night from 7 for Get Radio's Get Down, the ultimate party tunes from the last four decades. 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Go!

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1: 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And there's some great guidance out there around how to do that kind of process of a data protection impact assessment. And I think it sets you up really well as part of your project planning process. So for me, don't forget those.

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1: Hang on, who's the most famous person you've bumped into? When you say that, it sounds like you hang out in celebrity circles, but you don't, and you hardly ever meet anybody famous. I mean, who's the most famous person you've weed next to?
2: Well, just because you've got a story about that, I tend not to weed next to celebrities. I go up them and strike conversations rather than meeting them in toilets.
1: I find that it breaks the ice when you meet them in a toilet.

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1: Donation. 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You know, if someone had thought, instead of buying my £4 flat white today, I'm going to donate it to Yellow Submarine. You know, all of those tiny donations across a year really, really builds up.

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1: with Rich Smith. Focus when somebody gives you something like that, especially at such short notice, I'm terrible with stuff like that. So all that happened straight away was my head was just filled with two names straight away, and that was Michael J. Fox and Seal. That's all I could think of. I know.
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7: Andy Burnham's promising his government will deliver the biggest change in British politics for 40 years. The Makerfield MP has been officially confirmed as Labour leader before he becomes Prime Minister on Monday. He's pledged to devolve more power to all parts of the UK.
8: You will see a significant shift of gear when it comes to the devolution of power. We've made Greater Manchester the fastest growing city region in the country. I want everywhere to have that same opportunity, and Number 10 North will drive it, and I will be there leading from the front.
7: The family of Henry Novak say they're incredibly disappointed after his killer's mother was jailed. Kieran Corr's been sentenced to 3 years imprisonment for removing the knife from the crime scene on the night of the murder. Conservative MP Patrick Spence has been cleared of sexual assault. The 38-year-old politician was accused of attacking two women at London's Groucho Club. And a signed David Hockney print found in a charity shop has fetched £41,000 at auction. That's the latest from Radio News Hub. I'm David Hall.
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